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1: Okay, Side 91 with a solo VA. That right there was Donnie Kitts. Yeah. Let me explain why I'm taking the time to explain. Donnie Kitts is a local artist who just got his song played on the radio. How about that? Yeah. A local artist. Donnie Kitts is from the 757. The song was called Four Walls. 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And make sure when I hear it, it makes me want to press this button. And that's it. It's got to be fire. We're looking for you guys. We're looking for your star. All the stars, all the independent stars out there. If you're listening and your son, your daughter, your aunt, your uncle, whoever makes music, tell them send us their stuff. WNSBonline.org is the website. All right? We're looking for you. Absolutely yes. Stay locked. Countdown's cooking up at 9 o'clock. It's the

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0: Then he got out. They locked him up again. 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They locked him up. He did a U-turn. They locked him up. And then he took the damn woman with him. Took Tiny down there with him. 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To go down there and drop a hit record.
1: 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Huh? The new heat just touched down. 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

0: 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I like this one tonight, man. 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
1: Hey, man, listen. The countdown is going crazy. I'm watching the game in here. It's tied up. The Broncos.

0: could have all had a yacht and a Lamborghini by now. But it's cool. It's cool. If you want some of my picks, all you got to do is follow me on Instagram at RonTV757. At RonTV757 on Instagram. All right, let's just do it. Local artist right here. Brand new entry. All right. This is Crystal Tamar. Check it out.
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0: 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I love that record, man. VA Side by Ghost Rome. Listen, the number one joint is up next. Shaka Khan and Snoop Dogg did it for us. They gave us a classic. Check it out at number one.
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8: All right, man, it's Hot 91 with the Soul of VA. Look, tomorrow, we're going to get more in-depth with what's going on around the industry. I really want to get more into this this Q50 guy. We're going to see what's up with Dirk. What's going on with that? I have some reports about the game tomorrow. All right. We got a lot to do, man. You just want those Young Thug tickets. Well, then why didn't you say so? I'll talk to my boss and see if we can get some more for you. All right. I know y'all want to go see Young Thugger. It's a lot going on this weekend. Fetty Wap was here Saturday night. Man. Celebs just been coming through Virginia. They love us here, I'm telling you. All right, look, it's a celebrity about to come through now. His name is Terry Tabb, and he's up next with the Soulful Slowdown. And if God allows it, 24 hours from now, we're going to do this thing all over again, man. Hot 91, Soul of VA. Peace!

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Hot 91, The Soul of VA, Jimmy Jam, Terry Lewis, Babyface, all three together, and He Don't Know Nothing. It's The Soulful Slowdown right now with Sana Ray with another heartbreak. It's Hot 91, The Soul of VA.

Anything for you. That is Lettucey right here on Hot 91, the Soul of VA. It's the Soulful Slowdown, the best way to relax in the 757 after a stressful day. It's Fantasia right now. 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

I-91, the soul of VA, Alicia Keys with Superwoman. Tomorrow morning at 6, start your day with DJ B and the Fresh Start Morning Show. The perfect way to start your day, Monday through Friday. Right now, it's As Yet with Last Night. Hot 91, the soul of VA. We're inside the soulful slowdown.

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Lucky Day and Leon Thomason fly you out. Here's Monica right now inside the Soulful Slowdown as we approach the midnight hour coming up real soon. Angel of Mine, Hot 91, this soul of V8.

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10: 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And your friend's got her keys out, saying she's good to drive. You know she's not. This is the part where being her friend actually matters. Not tomorrow, not in the group chat the next morning, right now. Give me the keys, I'll drive, or we're splitting a ride share. She might roll her eyes. She might say she's fine. Say it again anyway. Because ride or die isn't just something you say, it's showing up for your girls when it actually counts. 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

91, this soul of VA, Donnell Alexander, and What If. I'm Terry Tabb. We're on the other side of midnight right now with Trey Songz and Gotta Go. Hot 91, this soul of VA.

On 91, the soul of VA, that is Escape. Who can I run to? Who can I turn to when I need love? It's the soulful slowdown, always sexy, always smooth, always relaxing, and all natural right now with Kiana Lede. Hot 91, the soul of VA. It's the soulful slowdown.

the soul of VA. That is SZA and Snooze. And later on this morning, don't hit that snooze button. 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Hot 91, the soul of VA, the soulful slow.

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It's the Soulful Slowdown with Terry Tapp, only on Hot 91, the soul of VA.

the lights low. That is Nick Dean right here on Hot 91, the soul of VA. I'm Terry Tabb, bringing the slowdown to a close. Lord willing, we will get together tonight at 10, do this all over again. Always remember to keep God first. And as long as you kneel before God, you can stand before anyone. Be kind to one another. Keep that smile on your face. Beck G is up next. Sade right now with No Ordinary Love. It's Hot 91, the soul of VA.

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91, the soul of VA. That's too big, but I want you. Oh, yes, I'm glad you do. What's up, y'all? I'm Beck G. I got to take it back a ways to the queen of hip-hop soul, the queen of R&B, the Mary J. Blige, right here on Hot 91, the soul of VA.

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Yeah, double checking on you. 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

0: 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This is Alicia Keys.
1: 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This your man, Avant.
2: 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It's Trey Songz. 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
4: Sweetheart, I've been trying so hard to get over you. Just simply can't. It's the love we shared through the years. Meant so much to me. All I'm looking for is just a serious relationship. Someone I can hold all my life. Why don't you give me that commitment?

0: 91 The Soul of VA. That's Ella Mai with Mike Just. Mike Just what? It's a lot that can go in that blank. I got something. What's up, y'all? I'm Beck G. Y'all keep it locked right here all morning long with me on a Tuesday. I got you on High 91, The Soul of VA.
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5: 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Just sip some Cristal with these real ones. From east to west coast, spread love, son. And while you keep talking, wish we count bank funds. I got no time for fake ones. Just sip some Cristal with these real ones. From east

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I always tell you when that song comes on, I'm going to do my best to be good. What's up, y'all? I'm Beck G. Y'all keep it locked here every day, all day. And if you're an independent artist, you could hear your music played right here. What you got to do? 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It's ready for the radio. Right, class? Right. And it's in the highest quality MP3 format. And you very well could hear your music played right here, right now. I'm going to keep it pushing. I'm going to take it back a ways, too. I got Total, what can't you see? Right here on Hot 91, the Soul of VA.

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recognized title numero uno. I'm not a Puerto Rican, but I do look up to Vangel. And understand I got the gift of speech, and it's a blessing. Being from them VA streets, I talk sense condensed in the form of a poem. If I wasn't writing rhymes, I'd be breaking in homes. I'm kinda young, so my gun's my security. I'm not afraid, do what you gonna do to me. I get paid when your record is played to put it short.

So I just did. Come on now. What's up, friends? I am at the top of the very last hour we will spend together this morning. So thank you for being here. Whether you're tapped in on the app or logged in online or dialed in to good old-fashioned radio with it turned to 91.1 FM. Either way, I'm glad you're here. You know what I do for you when you do that for me? I play you something super special. I got John Legend with Honey right here on Hot 91, the Soul of VA.

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Bag G. Y'all know what time it is, whether you're on your way home from work, to work, or to school. It's time to boo, scoot, and boogie, shake around, and move, something. I know it's Tuesday, and we got more work week ahead of us than we have behind us, but that's all right, because you got me. If you're at work, put your feet on the ground. Come on, let's get down. If you're at home, pull those covers back, put your feet on the ground, get a little pep in your step, and let's get moving around. I got just the thing for you, I always do. And listen, even if you're headed to the shower, the car, or the bus stop, you still get to turn this up, turn all the way up, and enjoy your day right here with me on Hot 91, the soul of V.

0: overthink. Friends, our time together this morning has come to an end. I don't want to, but I got to go. We had a great Tuesday morning together. If I do say so myself, I sure did enjoy you. You know what that means, though. It's time for me to get going. I am Beck G. Looks like the sun will be coming out pretty soon, so it's about time for me to go. So stay right here for the Fresh Start Morning Show. Yes, we could do this all over again tomorrow. Same time, same place. In the meantime, enjoy the rest of your day. Make it a great and a productive one. I'm glad to be here to do what I love because y'all love what I do. Fresh Start Morning Show is coming up next. Y'all stay safe, stay chill, stay hydrated, and be kind to one another. It's always a good day to be kind. It's going to be another beautiful and mild day. Looks like fall is close by, and I like that for all of us. Y'all stay tuned in, turned up, and locked in, friends, right here to Hot 91, the soul of VA.
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3: It's late. The game's over. Everybody's hyped. Everybody's out. And somewhere in that parking lot, somebody's about to make a call they shouldn't. Get it behind the wheel when they've had too much. They know it, you know it. 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You don't need a script. You don't need to make it a scene. Just step in. Over one-third of all deadly crashes in 2024 were alcohol-related, and each one was preventable. Nah, you're not driving. I got you. Let's split a ride. Give me the keys. I'll hold until tomorrow. Small move, big difference. 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Don't turn a win in the field into a loss off the field. Look out for your people every game, every night.
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0: Good morning, Spartans. Yay! Good morning, VA. And good morning, Fresh Inns. Chuck Taylor here, and we want to welcome you to the Fresh Start Morning Show, live from the Learning Lab on the campus of Norfolk State University. And behind the turntables, it's DJ B.
1: Tell him that dress is misleading. 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I'm DJ B. Good morning. It is 6 o'clock in the 757 on the September 15th. And you say?
2: 7-6.
1: That is Shakur. What's goody, man?
3: Man, I can't call her. How you feeling?
1: I'm all right, man. I'm all right.
3: I'm an old school on you. I can't call it.
1: Can't call it. Damn, that's old school. Like, I think I actually say that still.
3: Yeah, it's a little old
1: that's
3: school.
1: Crazy.
3: I take it back a little bit. Turn it back Tuesday. That's what it is.
1: Damn. Hey, look, we're going to have fun on the radio today. We got your holidays, your health, your sports, your good news, your tech news. That is just this hour. We will get you through. And, you know, just great music. We appreciate your presence. Big up to everybody that's tuned in on the live stream. Yes, you can watch live in the Hot 91 studio on Twitch. 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Big up to everybody in the chat early. Let's just get it popping, man. My sis. Lil Mo, Hot 91, the Soul of VA. Good morning.

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2: September 15th, 2026, which happens to be the 258th day of the year. There's 107 days left. Today's weather sunny with a high of 80 degrees. Currently, 64-ish on the campus of Norfolk State University. It's hoodie season for me, Jet. Tonight, mostly clear with a low around 59. East wind about 60 miles an hour, becoming calm in the evening. Now, today is Dot Day. It's observed on September 15th, the publication date of Peter H. Reynolds' children's book, The Dot, in which a teacher tells a frustrated student to just make a mark and see where it takes you. See where it takes you. It's also National Voter Registration Day. Make sure you know that you are registered and your new polling place, which could have changed. International Day of Democracy. National Thank You Day. And I thank you each and every day for taking time out to tune in to the Fresh Start Morning Show, whether it's for 2 minutes, 2 hours, or 2 days. 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It is all appreciated. We thank you.
3: Yeah!
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3: birthday today. 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

by Nature Fame. Jersey, Illtown to be exact, is 57 today. Now, the production from KG, he did Naughty by Nature's production.

657 Fresh Start Morning Show on this Turntable Tuesday. DJ B Shakur, we are in the building. So I will remind you that it's fall. Fall is loading, rather. The CDC says overall respiratory illnesses are still low heading into the fall, but COVID-19 activity is tickling up nationally. Even though hospitalizations remain low, health officials are watching a rise in rhinovirus, yes, and strep cases, while flu and RSV activity stay quiet for now. Just a reminder that if you're on the vaccination side of things, make sure you're good to go. The U.S. measles outbreak keeps climbing, though the CDC's latest count is over 3,200 confirmed cases. That's just this year, already puts us well past last year's total and the highest in the country since the elimination of measles back in 2000. Apparently, it's not eliminated. Cases span nearly across every state, and the CDC says 94% of patients were unvaccinated or had unknown vaccination statuses, underscoring officials to push the kids get caught up on MMR shots before cases climb further through the fall. Tracy, as I have no idea what rhinovirus is. You want me to look it up for you? Let's see how fast the internet is in here. Rhinovirus. Pardon me, because I honestly don't know what rhinovirus is. I've never heard of it until I just read it. I feel like I have heard it before. But apparently, it is a positive sense single-strand RNA virus belonging to some other family. It's a common viral infection agent in humans, and predominantly the cause of the common cold, causing at least 50% of cold infections. Rhino. Hey. Sanitation purpose, y'all. Wash your hands. Y'all know what to do. Continue to do it. This is that new joint by Sid. It's called Calling right here. Hot 91 and Solo VH. Core got your sports in about 7 minutes.

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0: listen, we're talking about
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0: practice.
1: You kidding me?
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1: Playoffs?
0: Not the game that I go out there and die for and play every game like it's my last. Not the
1: playoffs?
0: We're talking about
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4: Good morning and happy Turntables Terrific Tuesday. I'm Shakur and I'm right here with your sports. And look, this weekend, September 19th, we will have Battle of the Bay. It's going down at Dick Price Stadium. Everybody pop out to the Dick. Pause at Joe Echols Stadium, Norfolk, Saturday, September 19th at 4 p.m. You do not, I repeat, you do not want to miss this game. It's Battle of the Bay. Coach Vic said this is the game he wants the most. Last year, he wore that disgusting nutty hat. I ain't going to say what team it was, but he wore a little hat. So this year, we need some revenge. That's what we need. So catch him at 4 p.m., all right, as the Spartans look to go 2-2 and try to even out their record. And yesterday, we got a chance to also see some football action in the NFL scale. We saw the Broncos go head-to-head against the Chiefs, and it was an amazing game at first. The score started off 7-7, but the Chiefs quickly ran up the score, beating them 31-10. Patrick Mahomes had an outstanding game. The man had 184 yards and 2 touchdowns, while Bo Nix did not have so good of a game, having 131 yards with 1 touchdown. Also, Archer Manning had a great game, having an amazing comeback against Ohio State. Now, Ohio State was up 23-3 coming into the fourth quarter. Archer Manning put the team on his back, leading them to score 21 points in the fourth quarter, and they ended up winning 24-23. I guess the man in jeans kicked in at the right time. I'm going to pass it back to DJ B, and I want you to keep it locked right here. And remember, this sports report is brought to you by the NSU Sports Network, reminding you to go get your football tickets.
5: Thank you, good sir. Hey, keep it locked. I got good news on the way, and I reminded you that it was Tommy Lee Jones' birthday, you know, from the movie Fugitive, who was searching every outhouse, doghouse, whorehouse, runs house. But in today's good news, I don't think he checked the treehouse. That is up next.

0: Dominic, it seems like the news is worse than ever, both here in the U.S. and everywhere around the world. It seems like there's nothing but bad news out there. I've got good news and good news.
1: This just

Super listeners and God listeners, meet Darrell Maxson and his wife Patrice, an Atlanta-based couple who are the owners of Finger Lakes Treehouse, a luxury black-owned resort in upstate New York. It's located about 48 acres in the city of Seduce. I think that's the name, how you pronounce it. The resort features elevated A-frame treehouses that combine the outdoors with upscale amenities, including private wood-fired hot tubs, kitchens, spa-style bathrooms, decks overlooking the woods, a sauna, fire pits, hiking areas, and complimentary bicycles. Their property has quickly become a unique destination for romantic giveaways, retreats, weddings, and travelers looking for an unconventional luxury experience surrounding nature. Darrell has a master's degree in construction management, and when he first met his wife Patrice in 2012, he told her his dream is to become a real estate developer, and now their dream as a couple has finally come true. Finger Lakes Treehouse. Crazy. I'm not mad at that. Let's see. Hey, commercial free this hour. Shakur got your, what do you got? Tech news up next.

of VA. Today's high is 78, currently 67 on the campus of North State University. Shakur has class. He has an early class today. So me, DJP, good morning. I will have your tech news. Now, we all got smart TVs, right? Most of us. 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It's watching what you watch. So, I want you to find the model of your, you know, the model, brand, model number of your phone. Samsung, LG, Vizio, Roku, Sony, Fire TV even. 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It stands for Automatic Content Recognition. 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All right? The more you know. Hot 91 and Soul VA on this Turntable Tuesday. Shakur do, in fact, have your headlines coming up around 7:05 right here. Hot 91, the Soul of VA. Good morning, and thanks for joining us. 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

0: Thank you for tuning in this morning. Of course, here with your headlines. Good morning, sir.
1: Good morning. Today is September 15th, and I am Shakur right here with your headlines on a Tuesday. In the news today, world leaders just signed a major agreement to boost wind and solar power everywhere. Every country involved promised to spend billions more on clean energy over the next 10 years. Experts say this historic plan will greatly reduce global pollution. Back in the U.S., the government is rolling out new secure cards to protect food assistance accounts. These updated cards feature built-in microchips to stop thieves from stealing family benefits. Officials say they hope this change will keep millions of households safe from fraud. Back in VA, state regulators just announced public meetings about a massive upcoming power company merger. Everyday citizens and local leaders can now share their thoughts on how the deal might affect monthly electric bills. Officials say community feedback is very important before they make a final decision. Leaders recently showed off exciting new aircraft technology at the Newport News Williamsburg International Airport. The city is working hard to become a major hub for modern aerospace innovation. The project aims to bring new, high-paying technology jobs to the local area. Today's high is 79, it's currently 66, and it's like that.
0: And that's the way it is. Thank you, Shakur. Up next, we got some music news. Lazy Bone is in the news, and we got to send some thoughts and prayers to B2K's Rez B. Tragedy has hit his family. I got all that on the way right here on Hot 91, the Soul of VA. 7:05, Fresh Start Morning Show on this turntable Tuesday. Let's roll with it.

Hot 91 Soul VA New Future. I didn't understand a word. It's called California Girls. I heard that part. Shouts to Future. He be getting busy though. I ain't gonna front. Some music news. Lazy Bone has reunited with Bone Thugs and Harmony on the road after publicly questioning why he'd been left off the group's tour with Wu-Tang. The reunion comes after Crazy Bone said the group wanted Lazy Bone to get help before returning, but made clear the door remained open, telling him, you know, you just need to bring your ass on the tour. Apparently, that kick was enough for Lazy Bone to join Bone Thugs on stage in Ohio, appearing to be what at least the immediate dispute behind them. So we'll see. We'll keep you posted with that. Speaking of which, Wu-Tang's in the 757 tomorrow. Boom. Shouts out super listeners that got a chance to win tickets from us to see them. You know what I mean? Thoughts and prayers to B2K's Raz B and family. The singer took to social media to announce that the tragic loss of his 3-month-old son, Astro Monte Thornton. Raz B and wife Mona Lee shared the heartbreaking news along with the words, "Our sweet baby boy Astro has gained his wings." The couple welcomed Astro in June and had previously documented their journey into parenthood online. Raz B asked fans to respect the family's privacy as they grieve, adding that their son brought us a love we never knew existed. The cause of death has not been disclosed. That's all according to Billboard. So thoughts and prayers to them. You know what I mean? Keep it locked. I got notable Black History facts that happened on this day of September 15th. Up next, right here on the Fresh.

0: pockets up, homes.
1: Hold up my, I'm like.
0: Wow. Notable Black History facts that happened on this day, September 15th, right here at Hot 91, the Soul of VA. In 1963, the 16th Street Baptist Church bombing. Four black girls, Addie Mae Collins, Cynthia Wesley, Carol Robinson, and Carol Denise McNair. And that's Robinson, Carol Robinson's partner. They were both, all four were killed when a bomb went off during Sunday services at the church in Birmingham, Alabama. The attack carried out by Klansmen, of course, became one of the galvanizing tragedies of the civil rights movement. Born on this day in 1889, Jamaican-American writer Claude McKay, central figure of the Harlem Renaissance, known for poems like If We Must Die. Cannonball Adderley was also born on this day in 1928, Grammy-winning jazz saxophonist, a major figure in hard bop and soul jazz. And 1945, Jesse Norman, four-time Grammy-winning opera soprano singer, celebrated as one of the greatest voices of her generation. You know what I mean? Every day, 24/7, 365, we celebrate Jack. As we continue on, we're Hot 91, the Soul VA, take from Maynard. Up next, here's Ordeal with After the Club. Hot 91, the Soul VA. Good morning.

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2: 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Hot 91, the soul of Yeah, I'm Maynard Scales, and this is my take. Don't waste your time, energy, or your emotions fighting the worthless attacks of small-minded people. 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

91 to Solar VA. Good morning. Coming through on this Tuesday. Listen, I can't dance, but I tell you one thing. I don't dance like Tyler Perry. Today's high, about 82 degrees. Sunny. With a nice northeast wind from 6 to 10 miles an hour. Mostly clear tonight. Low around 59. So quick entertainment news before I jump on these turntables early. Today's KG's birthday from Naughty by Nature, the first hour. Yeah, maybe we'll go through some KG production. Some of the songs you might have known, some of the songs you might know he produced. But we're going to get to that. Kimora Lee Simmons is telling her story in a new Lifetime documentary. Kimora on her own. The former model and baby fat mogul opens up about her relationship with ex-husband Russell Simmons, along with raising 5 children and rebuilding her life and business on her own terms. All right? Kimora has also spoken about distancing herself from the Russell's last name, saying she just wanted to be known as Kimora Lee. The documentary follows her family and business life while revisiting the highs and the more difficult chapters of her career. Kimora on her own premieres Sunday, September 20th on Lifetime. Just to let you know.

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2: Big Sadie, they opened up church in the Bronx, right?

These updated cards feature built-in microchips to stop thieves from stealing family benefits. Officials say they hope this change will keep millions of households safe from fraud.

might affect monthly electric bills. Officials say community feedback is very important before they make a final decision. Leaders recently showed off exciting new aircraft technology at the Newport News Williamsburg International Airport. The city is working hard to become a major hub for modern aerospace innovation. The project aims to bring new, high-paying technology jobs to the local area. Today's high

0: tap more into that Johnny album. But this is the next album KG did this to.
1: It's the Before Work Party

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1: Good morning and happy Turntables Terrific Tuesday. I'm Shakur and I'm right here with your sports. And look, this weekend, September 19th, we will have Battle of the Bay. It's going down at Dick Price Stadium. Everybody pop out to the Dick Pause at Joe Eccles Stadium, Norfolk, Saturday, September 19th at 4 p.m. You do not, I repeat, you do not want to miss this game. It's Battle of the Bay. Coach Vic said this is the game he wants the most. Last year, he

birthday. I still got a couple more KG records to rock. Happy Born Day. We just, it's the learning lab. So some of these records, like, oh, KG, yes. Yes. Yup. Don't move. Today's high, 82-ish. Depending on where you at in the 75, 84 currently. 71 on the campus. Oh, no, 74 on the campus of Nova State University.

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8: It's the end of the night. Everybody's tired. Everybody had a good time. And your friend's got her keys out, saying she's good to drive. You know she's not. This is the part where being her friend actually matters. Not tomorrow, not in the group chat the next morning, right now. Give me the keys, I'll drive, or we're splitting a ride share. She might roll her eyes. She might say she's fine. Say it again anyway. Because ride or die isn't just something you say, it's showing up for your girls when it actually counts. Look out for each other. Every game night, every weekend, always.
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0: 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It's Hot 91.

second. Hot 91, the Soul of VA, Fresh Start Morning Show. DJ B. Shakur had class today. Aaliyah's out today. But we are here. I appreciate your presence. Shouts to KJ. I did not know. Hold on, let me read this right. Rest in peace to the granddaddy IU.

0: he look like him. Damn. I'm gonna do more research for y'all.
1: But as we continue on this Turntable Tuesday, today's high near 80. Tonight mostly clear. Low around 59. Hoodie season. I love that. Is it staying like that? I don't know. But today's National Voter Registration Day. Make sure you know your voter status. You know what I mean? Make sure you know your polling place too, because it could have changed. It could have. Look, you know how they move. You gotta stay on top of these things. All right. International Day of Democracy. International Dot Day, which means this is observed every September 15th, the publication date of Peter H. Reynolds' children's book, The Dot, in which a teacher tells a frustrated student, just make a mark and see where it takes you. The story inspired an international creativity movement observed in schools, libraries, and studios across 170 countries. You know what I mean? National Linguini Day and National Thank You Day. And I thank you for your time, for tuning in. You know what I mean? Happy birthday to everybody celebrating their born day today. Deuce is 15. That's Ebony ATL, son. Big up, Deuce. Time be flying. You know what I mean? Celebrity birthday, Tom Hardy, Prince Harry, Dan Marino. You

0: your boy Harrison Ford. He was looking for him in all the dog houses, the owl houses, the whore houses, Run's house, tree houses. Yeah. All right, y'all, look. Be safe, be easy, be smart in these streets. Keep your head on a swivel, watch your back. Protect your neck. Be good to yourself and be good to others. Maybe the world will be a better place. You know what I mean? Until tomorrow, behold the green and gold.
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the soul of VA. I'm Alana Mercedes, and you gotta make sure you're tuned in to Ron TV this evening for your chance to win tickets to go see Young Thug tomorrow, all right? He'll be at the Dome in Virginia Beach, and I wouldn't want you to miss it, so make sure you are tapped in for your chance to win tickets right here on Hot 91, the soul of VA.

everyone, the soul of VA. I'm Alana Mercedes, and one thing about it, if your internal is a mess, then the external will reflect that, and we don't want that, all right? We want peace and prosperity all for the rest of 2026, and you know I'm a huge mental health advocate, so I have a few things that you can do in order to begin to improve your mental health. Three tips for you to take home today, starting with number one. You have to balance your time with your loved ones and your time alone. Now, please, girl, take it from me. I used to be the kind of person where not only did my social battery not run out, I claimed that I didn't have one at all. But if this year has taught me anything, it's the importance of surrounding yourself with positive, uplifting people who ride the same wave as you, but also spending time, intentional time, with just you, just yourself, whether that's through writing, journaling, listening to music, doing some of your favorite things. Make sure you're spending enough time alone away from people. Trust that makes a difference. Number two, if you are an overthinker, right? Start writing stuff down. So write down your thoughts, write down what's bothering you, write down whatever you simply can't get off of your mind. Writing down your thoughts can help you to clarify them and see where they're coming from a different perspective. Because you're not only writing it, but when you read it back, you're like, okay, I can see how I did that. It quite literally will begin to make room in your mind for other solutions and ideas when you get it out of your head. So start writing stuff down. Number three, spend some time in silence. And this kind of coincides with spending time alone, but sometimes you gotta spend time not doing anything at all. There is such thing as intentional silence. Putting the phone down, not listening to any music, laying down on the bed in what's the yoga position, Shavasana, with just your palms up and just sitting in silence and allowing your thoughts to be noticed. But meditating is an important part of, again, clearing your mind, clearing your spirit, and again, making room for new thoughts. And honorary number four, all right? Acknowledge, accept, act. A lot of times, our sadness, our lack of understanding of something, our inability to cope with something is all from not accepting it. So in order to do that, you have to acknowledge what's happening, accept what is, and then act on what it is you can control. Think of the prayer of serenity, all right? So like I said, anytime that you are finding yourself in a mental space where you feel unclear, where you feel unhappy, it just means that there's room for improvement. Time for you to start doing some new things in order to improve that mental strength. So I really hope this was able to help somebody out today. And if you missed these gems, they'll be on my Instagram at It's Alana Mercedes, because I want us to have clean, clear mindsets all of 2026 and beyond. Again, that's on Instagram at It's Alana Mercedes. Stay tuned. I have your entertainment news coming up on Hot 91, the soul of VA.

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8: 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Hot 91 reserves the right to substitute prizes for contest discrepancies. 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Good luck. Hot 91, the soul of VA. From the classics you love to the new joint you're vibing with, Hot 91 keeps it flowing all day long. Let's get back into your soundtrack. Hot 91.
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4: I love to hear it.

the soul of VA. I'm Alana Mercedes, and if you've been outside, then you can see fall might be creeping up on us, ladies and gentlemen. It's much cooler than it was last week, with the high today only being 79 degrees here in Norfolk. So yes, enjoy this picnic weather before it starts to get cold. Look, I'm going ahead and claiming that it's going to start cooling off outside. Make sure you stay tuned, ladies and gents. I got your entertainment news coming up on Hot 91, the soul.

91, the soul of VA. I'm Alana Mercedes. Today is September the 15th, which is a very important day nationwide, all right? It is National Voter Registration Day. So yes, that means that today is the day to make sure that your duty is done, your civic duty, if you would, all right? 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Stay tuned. 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

Hot 91, the soul of VA. I'm Alana Mercedes, and it's time for your entertainment news of the hour, so let's get into it. Now, first off, a true Bay Area legend whose sound will live on forever has passed away. Icon Tone Capone has passed away in the Bay. He was the producer behind Luniz's iconic I Got Five on It. He helped shape the sound of the Bay Area hip-hop, also creating classics for artists like Mac Dre, E-40, Scarface, and more. So definitely mourning the loss of an incredible, impactful person on the Bay Area and beyond, honestly. So rest in peace to Tone Capone. Yesterday, of course, Hollywood lost one of its best celebrity designers, I don't care, Bob Mackie. He created looks for Cher, Diana Ross, Carol Burnett, Tina Turner. And he passed away at the age of 87, according to a statement posted yesterday on his Instagram page. And it says, quote, he lived his 87 years to the fullest, fulfilling his dream of being a fashion and costume designer, which is all he ever wanted to do. His genius and extraordinary designs will live on forever, continuing to bring beauty into this world. And of course, end quote, an outpouring of love from celebrities who have either worked with him or just revered his work has come out, but definitely mourning the loss of Bob Mackie. But a beautiful long life he lived, incredibly impactful. So rest in peace to Bob Mackie. Next up, Pusha T and Pharrell launched Grindin', the coffee venture. Now look, we got a glimpse of it. I think it was last year we saw Grindin' pop up on Instagram, but now, more than 20 years after the song Grindin' became a hip-hop classic, Pusha T and Pharrell are officially putting the name to work in the coffee category. So the longtime collaborators have officially joined forces on Grindin' Coffee, partnering with Lavazza to expand the brand Pusha T first introduced back in 2024. Now, apparently, there's going to be pop-ups, okay, and cultural events surrounding this. I'm super excited about it. And if you haven't seen the ad that came out for it on Instagram, definitely got to check it out. These guys are just so stylish, really putting on for Virginia. So trust and believe, I'm not a coffee drinker, but I got to support. I got to give me some of the Grindin' Coffee, okay? And lastly, Nia Long is finally getting her star on the Hollywood Walk of Fame. On September the 16th, tomorrow, she will be honored with the 2,857th star in the motion pictures category, joined by Snoop Dogg and producer Graham King. So big congrats to Nia Long. I cannot wait to see who is featured speaking during her star being revealed. But again, super excited for her. Such an amazing feat, especially after so many years in the industry. Really happy for her. So congrats to Nia Long for her Hollywood star on the Walk of Fame. Make sure you stay tuned, ladies and gents. That's your entertainment news for the hour. But of course, I'm going to keep playing your favorites on Hot 91, the soul of VA.

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11: It's late. The game's over. Everybody's hyped. Everybody's out. And somewhere in that parking lot, somebody's about to make a call they shouldn't. Get it behind the wheel when they've had too much. They know it. You know it. But that's the moment. That's when it matters who's standing next to them. You don't need a script. You don't need to make it a scene. Just step in. Over one-third of all deadly crashes in 2024 were alcohol-related, and each one was preventable. Nah, you're not driving. I got you. Let's split a ride. Give me the keys. I'll hold until tomorrow. Small move, big difference. That's what being a Spartan looks like off the court and off the field, too. Don't turn a win in the field into a loss off the field. Look out for your people every game, every night.
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0: got out, they locked him up again.
1: Ain't this?
0: They did. They locked him up. He did a U-turn. They locked him up. And then he took the damn woman with him. Took Tiny down there. Tiny had never been locked up until this. He wants to go down there and drop a hit record.

Hot 91, the soul of VA. I'm Alana Mercedes. 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And stay tuned. 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

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Shout out to them people.

0: Hot 91, the soul of VA. I'm Alana Mercedes, and it's time for your mental health moment with Mercedes. So I need you to listen up and hear me well. There is no old version of yourself that you need to revert back to. Oh, I used to be so this, I used to be so that. Well, now you've grown. 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
7: A wishy-washy lover is never fun for anybody. Are you in or are you out? Today's Hot 1 at 1 is calling out all the fair weather lovers. What is it going to be? Here's the Hot 1 at 1, Destin Conrad in the air.

0: Hot 91, the soul of VA. I'm Alana Mercedes, and today I'm welcoming a very special guest onto the show. All right, as we all know, a true story of strength and triumph in history is coming to Virginia, and I'm really excited to have this person on the show to tell us about it today. Now, the story of the Tuskegee Airmen is being told in an immersive manner at the Military Aviation Museum in Virginia Beach, and today to tell us all about this historical occasion, I have the director of Rouge Theater Reinvented's Tuskegee, Miss Sharon Cook. In the building. How are you today, Miss Cook?
1: I'm doing well. Thank you for having me.
0: Of course. Look, I'm very excited to have you here. I know that this is a stop on the media run, but nonetheless, we're very excited to talk about this. So first off, for anybody who may not be familiar with the story of the Tuskegee Airmen, you might live on a rock, but we're going to give you grace today, okay? We're going to give you grace. Could you please tell us exactly just a high-level overview of what that is and why it's important?

0: inadequate, that mm-hmm. they did not have the aptitude or depth or skill set to be able to fly and pilot planes during war times, nor did they think they had the courage to do so.
1: Mm-hmm.
0: And so, of course, as always, we proved them wrong.
1: Period. And did.
0: And flew countless missions during World War II, protecting the bomber air pilots, to the point where the white bomber pilots wanted or requested Tuskegee Airmen
1: wow.
0: to fly with alongside them to protect them and all. So, yeah. And even during their time of when they were studying,
1: mm-hmm.
0: They had the highest retention rate as well, you know. Than their white counterparts.
1: Mm-hmm.
0: So, yeah.
1: Often overlooked, but never disappointing.
0: Exactly.
1: Never.
0: Exactly.
1: So,
0: yeah. So this story.

0: continue sharing these stories that often go overlooked, and especially during this political climate where they're trying to erase our history and all of that. And we're like, no, we're not going to let you do that.
1: No, we're going to be even louder
0: about it. Exactly, yes. Exactly. And those are the kind of stories as a director that I'm drawn to anyway. And so, yeah, that's the relevance of this, that we continue to pass the baton, that we continue to cultivate these stories, to share these stories, because they are a significant part of our history, not just Black history, but
1: America's history.
0: Exactly.
1: Correct.
0: Exactly.
1: Yes. And I'm really excited because it's immersive. Mm-hmm. So what exactly is it that audiences can expect walking into an experience that they're going to be able to feel?
0: Yeah. So when they first come into the lobby, they're going to feel like they're at...

0: for drinks, you know, and all that kind of stuff. And then they enter into the airplane hangar, and then you are greeted by these massive aircraft that are just going to surround you. Yeah. And
1: I was going to say something sounds jarring, something about that.
0: It can feel a little overwhelming because, and some of the planes that are there are replicas of the planes that the
1: Tuskegee Airmen
0: actually drove or trained in and all of that. So that's what makes

0: to the audience members. Mm-hmm. And then they also jump on the aircraft and all the things. Yeah, girl.
1: That is really cool because, of course, this was a very serious matter, and it took a lot of strength, a lot of grit. But being able to be inside of it, I think people will actually understand the gravity of this. Like, being in the actual replica, I'm going to have to slide through. I am serious. Yeah, I'm definitely going to. And being that you are the director of this, what's something that you felt had to be included in this experience? Something that you just couldn't have left out?
0: I felt like, and the playwright felt this as well, that we wanted to touch on the humanity of these airmen, not just the fact that they were courageous and they flew these airplanes during the war, but that they also endured racism and segregation in their own country, and they had to fight through that, that they also were given at one point the planes that were inadequate, that needed more work done to them, you know, to train on and to also fly at one point, that they also experienced fear, that they had families that loved them and that were concerned, that they loved getting letters from home, that they had loved ones that they were always thinking of, that they also experienced heartache and heartbreak, and that they formed a bond that stayed with them for the rest of their lives.
1: Yes.
0: You know, and in my research as a director, while there were some who lost their lives, yes, but there were so many who lived on to be in their late 90s, to be 100, to be 105, to go on and have amazing careers as doctors and scientists and aviation instructors and professors and all of that, you know? And have families that they were able to support and love. And so yeah, it's a story that really takes us from military and the airlines and the airways and all of that to the humanity of these of these men.
1: And that's exactly what I was feeling from that. These were real people with real lives just like everybody else. And it's amazing how we're going to be able to see like those different parts in their story. Really get to experience that. So I'm really excited about that. Now, when somebody does leave this exhibition, leave this experience, what is it that you're hoping that they take with them or learn from seeing this?
0: Well, I want people to walk away not only being educated or feeling entertained, but also being ready to share the story, and also having a feeling of, you know, if they could do it and endure what they did, I can do it too.
1: Yes.
0: If you've got a dream, you can do it. Despite the obstacles, despite the hardships, despite the valleys and all of that, you can do it.
1: You can.
0: And our ancestors, these people, I mean, they paved the way. And so we can do it.
1: We can do it too. Look, if they can triumph through that, you can do your dream.
0: Yes.
1: You can make it happen.
0: Onward and upward.
1: There you go.
0: But here's the key. You got to put in the work.
1: Yes, absolutely.
0: These men put in some work. They thought that, oh, we're going to give them this test. They're not going to pass it. But they could spit that knowledge, you know, and fly those planes like nobody else.
1: Exactly. You know? Exactly. Yeah. And they worked hard for that. Like you said, they gave them planes that were dysfunctional.
0: Yes.
1: And they still did it. They still did it. So what a story of inspiration.
0: Yes.
1: Oh, my goodness.
0: Yes.
1: So definitely, I would encourage anybody who just needs that push, of course, to be educated, to be informed about what our history looks like, but also just to be encouraged to pursue, to go for it. It's happening from September 16th through the 17th. September 17th through the 26th. Now, I do want people to be involved, and of course, there are tickets. How do we get this information? Where do we go to get our tickets?
0: We get our tickets from Rouge VA, so that's Rouge VA.org /Tuskegee.
1: Tuskegee. Okay, so that is going to be super easy to remember, ladies and gentlemen. It's at the Military Aviation Museum here in Hampton Roads, Virginia Beach is where it's going down again. September the 17th through the 26th, and that is rougeva.org /Tuskegee.
0: Yes, can I give another plug too?
1: Yes, absolutely.
0: September 19th is our service member and Divine Nine
1: at
0: night.
1: Oh, okay.
0: Divine Nine, I'm a Delta. Ooh, in the house. Yes. So my Divine Nine sisters and brothers, please.

Hot 91, the soul of VA. I'm Alana Mercedes, and if you missed the Hot 1 at 1 today, it was In the Air by Destin Conrad. And if you have a Hot 1 at 1 suggestion, you know what to do. Head over to Instagram at It's Alana Mercedes. Tap on that Hot 1 at 1 highlight, and you can let me know what song you think deserves that number one spot of the day. 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

91, the soul of VA. I'm Alana Mercedes, and I want to thank you for kicking it with me on this Turnt Up Tuesday here in the 757. 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
5: It's the end of the night. Everybody's tired. 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And your friend's got her keys out, saying she's good to drive. You know she's not. This is the part where being her friend actually matters. Not tomorrow, not in the group chat the next morning, right now. Give me the keys, I'll drive, or we're splitting a ride share. She might roll her eyes. She might say she's fine. Say it again anyway. Because ride or die isn't just something you say, it's showing up for your girls when it actually counts. 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

0: One of Solar VA Shawnice is for you. You know, she sings I Love Your Smile, and she's also married to Fletch Alexander, who is also one of the originals who played Michael Jackson way back in the day. They've been married for over 20 years, so shouts out to them. DJ Scan here, Scandalous, in the building with you on this beautiful Tuesday in the 757. Listen, it's Founders Week here on the campus of Norfolk State University. We're going to talk a little bit about it, all right? I'm going to wear Hot 91 at Solar VA.
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Well, Hot 91 is Solar VA. Our guy right there, Kevin Ross, Love in the Middle, DJ Scan here. Up next, these guys are getting a street named after them officially on Saturday, Black Street Boulevard. And I'm going to have them in the studio this Friday. So stay tuned for that. All right, Black Street, no diggity, no doubt. Hot 91 is Solar VA.

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9: With Kitty and Lovett. In national news, a registered offender faces a $250,000 bond and new allegations after he tried to film children in Boston. Officials identify him as 60-year-old Brockton resident Mark Sullivan. Prosecutors allege he made recordings at Boston's Frog Pond using his phone and sunglasses that had a camera. They say he followed a family trying to change the children's clothes. Police say witnesses confronted the suspect and called the police. Today's with the forecast calls for partly cloudy skies, followed by sunny conditions expected around 3 p.m. with winds up to 12 miles per hour. Today will be a high of 80 degrees with a low of 66. The temperature outside is currently 79 degrees. Last night for Monday Night Football, the Denver Broncos faced off against the Kansas City Chiefs and Patrick Mahomes returning from an ACL injury from the end of last season. The Chiefs made a statement last night with their win over the Broncos by a score of 31-10, showing everyone that there is no slouch in their game. Patrick Mahomes threw for 187 yards, 2 touchdowns, 1 interception, completing 15 passes off 27 attempts. Bo Nix threw for 131 yards, 1 touchdown, 1 interception, completing 17 passes off of 28 attempts. Reigning Super Bowl MVP Kenneth Walker III had himself a monster game last night in his debut with the Chiefs, recording 23 carries for 173 yards and a touchdown. In addition, Travis Kelce had an amazing catch for 59 yards, but sadly not getting the touchdown at the end of the play, but still showing flashes of his younger self while in year 13 of his career.
10: I'm Katie and Lovett, and this is your 91 Second News on Hot 91, the soul of VA.

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What about your friends? Always got to keep some good friends in your corner, all right? More so like family. Up next, these fellas are back together. B2K, here's their new one. It's called Mileage. Well, Hot 91 is sold of V-A.

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She is Scandalous. DJ Scan here on this beautiful Tuesday in the 757. Right now, I got your healthy relationship talk of the day. Something that'll help to keep your relationship healthy is to be considerate. You know, a lot of times, you know, it's easy to, you know, focus on you and focus on what you have going on in life. And, you know, if you're in a relationship, what you do is typically going to affect your partner. So you have to be considerate on the things that you do, the places you go, the people that you are around, and all of that. So that way, you know, you can keep that relationship healthy and vice versa. You know, you have to make sure that your partner is also being considerate towards, you know, the things that they're doing and the things that they're saying and how it may also affect you. You know, it's not one-sided and you can't just always focus just on you. Although, you know, focusing on what you have to do is a good thing, but also focus on the fact that the things that you may do and things that you may say can affect your partner. So just be considerate. All right. That's your healthy relationship talk of the day. Y'all stay tuned. We're Hot 91, the Soul of VA.

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6: With Katie and Lovett. In national news, a registered offender faces a $250,000 bond and new allegations after he tried to film children in Boston. Officials identify him as 60-year-old Brockton resident Mark Sullivan. Prosecutors allege he made recordings at Boston's Frog Pond using his phone and sunglasses that had a camera. They say he followed a family trying to change the children's clothes. Police say witnesses confronted the suspect and called the police. Today's with the forecast calls for partly cloudy skies, followed by sunny conditions expected around 3 p.m. with winds up to 12 miles per hour. Today will be a high of 80 degrees with a low of 66. The temperature outside is currently 79 degrees. Last night for Monday Night Football, the Denver Broncos faced off against the Kansas City Chiefs and Patrick Mahomes returning from an ACL injury from the end of last season. The Chiefs made a statement last night with their win over the Broncos by a score of 31-10, showing everyone that there is no slouch in their game. Patrick Mahomes threw for 187 yards, two touchdowns, one interception, completing 15 passes off 27 attempts. Bo Nix threw for 131 yards, one touchdown, one interception, completing 17 passes off of 28 attempts. Reigning Super Bowl MVP Kenneth Walker III had himself a monster game last night in his debut with the Chiefs, recording 23 carries for 173 yards and a touchdown. In addition, Travis Kelce had an amazing catch for 59 yards, but sadly not getting the touchdown at the end of the play, but still showing flashes of his younger self while in year 13 of his career.
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Hey, Mr. DJ Scandalous, DJ Scan here with you on this beautiful Tuesday in the 757. Check this out. Give me a call. You got some shout outs and requests. 757-823-9672.

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There's now stop-and-go traffic in Norfolk on I-564, eastbound between Terminal Boulevard, I-64, Little Creek Road. There's also stop-and-go traffic in Norfolk, westbound between Bay Avenue, exit 274, and the Hampton Roads Bridge Tunnel. This traffic report is brought to you by the Virginia Department of Motor Vehicles and Hot 91, reminding you that it's Spartan to buckle up every trip, every time.

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4: With Katie and Lovett. In national news, a registered offender faces a $250,000 bond and new allegations after he tried to film children in Boston. Officials identify him as 60-year-old Brockton resident Mark Sullivan. Prosecutors allege he made recordings at Boston's Frog Pond using his phone and sunglasses that had a camera. They say he followed a family trying to change the children's clothes. Police say witnesses confronted the suspect and called the police. Today's weather forecast calls for partly cloudy skies, followed by sunny conditions expected around 3 p.m. with winds up to 12 miles per hour. Today will be a high of 80 degrees with a low of 66. The temperature outside is currently 79 degrees. Last night for Monday Night Football, the Denver Broncos faced off against the Kansas City Chiefs, and Patrick Mahomes returning from an ACL injury from the end of last season. The Chiefs made a statement last night with their win over the Broncos by a score of 31-10, showing everyone that there is no slouch in their game. Patrick Mahomes threw for 187 yards, two touchdowns, one interception, completing 15 passes off 27 attempts. Bo Nix threw for 131 yards, one touchdown, one interception, completing 17 passes off of 28 attempts. Reigning Super Bowl MVP Kenneth Walker III had himself a monster game last night in his debut with the Chiefs, recording 23 carries for 173 yards and a touchdown. In addition, Travis Kelce had an amazing catch for 59 yards, but sadly not getting the touchdown at the end of the play, but still showing flashes of his younger self while in year 13 of his career.
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And T.I., brand new one right there. It's called And Won't. Just was letting the students know here. I got to, you know, keep up with the brand new lingo. I see T.I. is doing the same thing as the uncles. We getting up there, man. DJ Scan here. Stay tuned in. I got your traffic update, your motivational quote, and your cybersecurity tip all coming up next. Stay tuned. We're Hot 91. It's Solar VA.

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2: This traffic report is brought to you by the Virginia Department of Motor Vehicles and Hot 91, reminding you that it's Spartan to buckle up every trip, every time. There's now stop-and-go traffic in Chesapeake, southbound between 27th Street and Exit 6, and College Drive, Exit 8. There's also stop-and-go traffic in Hampton on I-64, eastbound between Exit 264 and the Hampton Roads Bridge Tunnel. This traffic report is brought to you by the Virginia Department of Motor Vehicles and Hot 91, reminding you that it's Spartan to buckle up every trip, every time.
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0: a security tip of the day, let's talk about how to protect your social media. Now, the evolution of social media has created a new way of communication and interaction, and it has become a part of our social life that helps us connect to friends, family, and even colleagues. We have witnessed how social media platforms has brought a revolutionary change in how we use the internet for personal and professional purposes. Even though there are security settings on social media platforms, people with mischievous intentions still find a way to gain access to sensitive personal information. So it's a must that we understand social media cybersecurity and how it can directly impact our use of social media networks. Like, for instance, data mining. We all leave a data trail behind on the internet. When someone creates a new social media account and provides details such as date of birth, name, location, and personal habits, and without our knowledge, all this data is being leveraged and shared with a third party for advertising, and it can cause a security concern as third parties may collect real-time updates on the user's location. Now, a way that you can protect your social media is to use security and privacy options provided by social media platforms like two-factor authentication system and access control. 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And also, be cautious of what you share and upload on social media. And that's your cybersecurity tip of the day, how to protect your social media. Masters in Cybersecurity from NSU. We are Hot 91, the soul of VA.
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0: 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Hot 91 reserves the right to substitute prizes for contest discrepancies. 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

0: Minnesota VA DJ Scan here. Gotta say thank y'all for tuning in. Y'all be safe out there. Remember, no matter what you do, always put God first. 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My bro Ron TV is up next. We're Hot 91, Minnesota VA.
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host Rod TV. 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

0: State University. 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Hey, hey. Building. Feels good, feels great. Feels good outside. Nice little, it's a cool little breeze. Not too shabby, not too hot. It's right where it needs to be. And that's how I like it. Hey, listen, I'm glad to be here. Blessed to see another day. That's all thanks to Jesus. Jesus. All right, man, look. This is what we got going on today. Let me double check before I get ahead of myself. Cause yesterday I had some Young Thug tickets. I just want to make sure. I'm gonna check my inbox and make sure I got some more. Cause if I do, then you know the phone number, right? 757-823-9672. That'll be the phone number to get you in. We got a lot to do today, man. I know we finished up football last night for the week. How did you like it? How did Patrick Mahomes look to you guys? Is he the Patrick of old? Is this the Chiefs team that can get to the Super Bowl again? Can he go for ring four or nah? We'll see. Let me see. I'm opening up my box. Ooh! Not only do I have one pair of tickets, I have two pair of tickets to go see Young Thug. So, if you want to go see Young Thug, I got two pair of tickets tonight to give away. Let's get it. All right. Say less. I got you. All right, look. Write down this phone number, 757-823-9672. I got two pair of tickets to go see Young Thug, so we're going to have some fun tonight. Why not? All right. So talk about it Tuesday. What do? We pass you the mic. All right. Talk about it Tuesday is for you because I come up with the topics on Monday, Wednesday, Thursday, Friday. So I save my Tuesdays for you guys, right? So you get to tell me what you want to talk about. You get to dictate the show. All right. You get to tell me what you want to talk about. All right. So on this Talk About It Tuesday, hit me up. 757-823-9672. I pass you the mic. It's up to you. But I do have a side topic. Before we give away these Young Thug tickets, I got a side topic. And that question is, what are you struggling with so far in 2026? That is my question. What are you struggling with in 2026 so far? All right. 757-823-9672. People calling already. I know you want these Young Thug tickets, but I didn't say I was giving them away yet. But who is this on the phone line?
1: This is
0: Madeira. Hi, how you doing? You good?
1: I'm doing well. Blessed and highly favored. How are you?
0: Hey, I'm in here, man. You know, just making another bag. Listen, so my question of the night is, what are you struggling with in 2026? Anything?
1: Where do we want to start?
0: Start with one thing.
1: I would say accepting things for what they are.
0: Except
1: it's the unlearn and the relearn.
0: Okay.
1: Of life in full.
0: Okay. I'm not mad at that. What are you doing to get around that struggle?
1: Practicing mindfulness, moving with intention, writing things down, solid.
0: Okay. Hey, the point is you're trying to get over it, so that's what I like to hear. All right, look. I know you probably misunderstood what I said. I am giving away. I got two pair of Young Thug tickets to give away tonight. So keep this phone number in your back pocket, all right?
1: I got you.
0: All right. All right, y'all. Listen, like I said, I got two pair. That means I got four tickets. Two pair of Young Thug tickets to give away tonight. So make sure y'all stay listening. All right? We're going to have ourselves a good time.

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1: This is what I want the world to do. RhymeTV757. Everybody, follow him on social media. And also, go check his show out. RhymeTV757. Everybody, follow his movie.
2: Where are my side 91? We are the soul of the A. I'm your host, RhymeTV. We are in the building. Listen, it's an exciting night. Tomorrow, YSL is going to be here. Talking about Young Thugger Thugger in the building. Right in Virginia Beach at the Dome. And I have two pair of tickets. No, not two tickets. Two pair. So that means one pair is 1-2. The other pair is 1-2. That's 4 to give away tonight. And as long as you have our phone number 757-823-9672, you'll be eligible to win, all right? And I'm doing that real soon because I got to give these away quick because people are blowing me up. What is going on today? All right. I'm going to get these tickets away real soon. You got that number? Follow me on Instagram. That'll be your best bet. Why? Because I'll go live on my Instagram right before I give away the tickets. So you can go ahead and start calling before the phone lines get tied up. All right. Follow my Instagram at RhymeTV757. RhymeTV757. Yeah. All right. We'll be right back. We got a lot to do tonight. Tickets are on the way. Side 91 Soul of the Yay.

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0: 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This Big Boy.
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0: Okay.
1: Same.
0: It's Hot 91 with a solo VA. See, that's what I like to hear, man. That's what I like to hear. I like to hear hip hop. I like to hear bars. I like to hear music. Oh, I like to hear substance. Something that just makes me excited to know that I'm a part of this industry, man.
1: 100%.
0: Come on, man. That
1: 100%.
0: And you know what's so good about what we just heard?
1: What?
0: That was a local artist right out of VA. It's Hot 91. We're the Solo VA. I'm your host, Ron TV. That's my guy, Kenny, right there.

0: three.
1: Yeah.
0: He went for three. last night, Patrick went for one.
1: No, we got to talk about that for a minute.
0: What's up?
1: King Henry was out there looking like the Hulk.
0: Dog.
1: They say he was out there looking like a legit superhero.
0: It's no reason that there's no. Who stops him?
1: Nobody.
0: Okay. That sounds about right. 59-37. That was a crazy game. I think they said it was the highest scoring opening game ever or something like that.
1: Yeah.
0: Bears, is Caleb really that like that, or was it just because it was the Panthers?
1: That's a good question. He might be like that, though.
0: He might be like that.
1: It might be a good year for him.
0: My Steelers got that dub. Let's celebrate that. Who your team again?
1: I like the Giants.
0: We up.
1: I'm a Knicks fan. I'm a Giants fan. Let's go like that.
0: And who did y'all beat?
1: To be honest, I ain't watch the game.
0: Huh?
1: I ain't watch the game.
0: Okay. Y'all beat the Cowboys. Okay, cool. Glad y'all got that dub. Looking nice, man. Dart did what he had to do. Patrick Mahomes last night. Looked like he got the rust off his legs from the surgery. But going into surgery, just acquired Myles Garrett.
1: Yeah.
0: They just got him.
1: Yeah.
0: Now he out. Yeah. Four something weeks. AJ Brown out 4-something weeks.
1: Yeah. What are they gonna do?
0: Matter me. I don't really care. As long as it ain't black and yellow, D. Wait a minute, D. Hold on. Now y'all, I've been here for about 6 years.
1: Uh-huh.
0: And I've known D for about three of them. I have never seen D walk in here with anything less than blue jeans and a Hot 91 t-shirt. D is in here looking like, hey. D owns a dress, huh?
2: I don't like one or two.
0: Hey, D. No disrespect to you, man, but hey, D. All right, D, what'd you think about the NSU? Over the weekend, man, you're the sports person.
2: Yeah,
0: we gotta tighten up.
2: Person. Well, okay, in their defense,
0: okay.
2: We play. Come on now, two ranked team. Well, okay, ODU is not ranked. However, the way that they play, they could be ranked.
3: Mm. $1 million team.
2: Like, we went against University of Virginia. Like, come on out.
3: CIA?
0: Listen, man, I don't care who we play.
2: Ranked number 4, top 25 school.
0: Take them out.
2: Ain't no way. No.
0: Sparks.
2: But thank you, Virginia Tech, for taking out ODU for us.
0: Oh, yeah, they did do thank that over you. The weekend. They did do that.
2: That was
0: they
2: real cute. That. I appreciated it. I'm not going to lie. ODU put a little bit too many points up on that scoreboard for my liking.
0: It's cool.
2: But it's okay. They got
0: I just ran into Michael Vick outside, so that was pretty cool. That's first time ever.
2: I finally met him, man.
0: I never got and he was out looking for his phone or something like that,
2: he lost his phone.
0: He lost and then he came back, so he did Mike stop Vick.
2: Hey, you got your picture.
0: I finally got my picture. I'm about
2: you
0: to post
2: got
0: it.
2: Your picture.
0: I've been trying to meet Vick for a long time, man.
2: He's such a black father. Like, look at how he posed. That is a black father.
0: Check out the arm. Hey, look, I've been in. Check out the. Hey, listen, man. Hey.
2: All y'all had to do was do the peace sign.
0: Ron, bigger than me. I was trying to. All right, so look, man, we got these Young Thug tickets. He's gonna be here tomorrow night.
3: Hey, I'm in there.
0: You in there?
3: I'm in there.
2: Oh, all right, bet. Interview while you there.
0: Well, listen, man, we got two pair of tickets to give away tonight. So stay by your radio because it's gonna be going down real, real soon. All right, Top 91 Soul of Yet.
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11: I hope you good. I hope you well. I hope you lit. I miss your touch, I miss your smell, I miss your lips. Maybe grab a drink.

0: And yeah, it's hot 91, so we going on. And yeah, we having fun under the sun, cause we the ones that is Ron and Shakur. And no, I'm not done, and we still rapping. I'm not capping. Ron saw Michael Vick, he said, what's happening? He said, what up? He said, how you doing? He said, I'm good.
1: I thought she was gonna say, ah!
2: You didn't say like the
1: Ewens.
2: I was trying to catch it. Okay, my bad.
1: What's going on, X?
0: What up, what up, what up, what up?
1: We in the building, it's Hot 91 with a Soul of VA. Look, got a lot to do. I haven't caught up with you about the weekend yet, man. So, Patrick Mahomes last night. He dusted the rust off his legs. How do you look? How do you look?
0: Man, scripted as usual.
1: Okay.
0: They still trying not to tackle Patrick Mahomes. It's cool. Can't do nothing about it.
1: Okay.
0: Can't do nothing about it. Just got to watch it.
1: I'm not mad at it, man. How'd your Sunday go?
0: Listen, man. I was like, I forgot.
1: You forgot what?
0: I was in a great mood. You know, Ron, you're here. You actually got the hair out today. I got the hair out.
1: You've been begging me to take the hair out.
0: It's a different day. I was in a good mood.
1: Okay.
0: Ain't seen you in a minute. I was happy to see you. Now, here we go.
1: Hey, I just asked you how your Sunday was, man. Dang, bro. I was just wondering if he was.
0: The Sunday.
3: He's
0: what
3: a
0: I
3: Cowboys
0: do Sunday.
3: Fan. So, everybody listening, just go easy, all right? He's a Cowboy fan, so just give him a
0: Sunday was a good. It's a Sabbath. The day for rest. I took some rest.
1: Oh, okay.
0: That's what that was about.
1: Okay. You know who else took some rest?
0: Huh.
1: Your whole defensive squad. That's what I'm just playing. All right, look, man. Hey, man. Look, you know what?
0: Wow.
1: We won. Y'all lost. Just a regular.
0: You know what? You know what? You
1: What's
0: know
1: up,
0: what?
1: Man? Talk to me. What's on your mind, man?
0: I don't know what to say. You know,
1: it's nothing
0: not,
1: really to
0: I'm,
1: say
0: I'm not
1: right
0: alright.
1: Now.
0: I'm not alright.
1: You're not alright?
0: It hurts.
1: It hurts.
0: Like, bro, this is year
1: Dude,
0: after
1: black and yellow
0: year
1: will look so much
0: year.
1: Better.
0: But, like, I'm going to be honest. Aaron Rodgers did a great job.
1: Well, hey.
0: He was cooking.
1: Bro, it was really a defensive game because if it wasn't for T.J. Watt getting us that touchdown, which is crazy because they were down to Cooper Rush.
0: Right.
1: Penix and Tua Tagovailoa was both out. We shouldn't have been struggling that hard. It looked like you got a Falcons jersey on now, but I know that's ours. But we should not have been struggling that hard against no Falcons, man. Down to that third string?
0: That's definitely not your best game. But I'm more disappointed. I'm disappointed in Cooper Rush. When he stepped up for Dak Prescott about 3 years ago.
1: Oh, yeah, that was your guy.
0: I was like, yo, I like Cooper Rush. Okay. I would rather have him. But he was not ready for the moment. He didn't look poised. He was throwing ham sandwiches on the field. He was doing a terrible job, man. But y'all found a way to get it done. Aaron Rodgers wasn't accurate, but he was throwing them bombs.
1: And
0: the defense did what they were supposed to do.
1: I mean, I'm not mad at it, man. All right. Listen.
0: What's up?
1: The topic tonight, even though it's a Talk About It Tuesday. You know what? It's a Talk About It Tuesday. What do you want to talk about?
0: I want to talk about?
1: What do you want to talk about, man?
0: What can your NFL team do? NFL team, your basketball team, your sports team.
1: Uh-huh.
0: What can they do to improve? I'm gonna start it off. We can get rid of Dak Prescott.
1: That's crazy.
0: He's
1: not that bad of a quarterback, man.
0: Get rid of
1: I don't
0: Dak
1: think
0: Prescott.
1: It's I think it's
0: I
1: your
0: like
1: O-line,
0: him.
1: Bro.
0: I, don't like him.
1: I think don't like your O-line needs to get better.
0: I don't like
1: and
0: him.
1: The defense. I don't think it's Dak, bro.
0: I don't like him.
1: Okay.
0: If
1: you don't like Dak, who other than Patrick Mahomes, who else would you take right now that's in the industry? Not a college.
0: I like Bo Nix. Even though he had a terrible game.
1: Terrible game.
0: Terrible
1: his
0: game.
1: His game might have been worse than Dak's.
0: It probably was, but he came off an injury. But Bo Nix is actually my guy. Like, I wanted him to do good. I was shocked that the Chiefs
1: I'm shocked at your answer.
0: Like
1: okay.
0: But
1: I thought you were going to say Caleb or...
0: I mean, I'm trying to be a little
1: Lamar
0: realistic.
1: Jackson or somebody.
0: I know we can't get Lamar.
1: No.
0: You know, I'd rather be realistic. I even like Jackson Dart. As much as I hate to admit it, Jackson and Scatterboo are tough.
1: Yeah, that's a nice one-two punch.
0: I'm happy to see them.
1: All right. Well, the question of the night is, what are you struggling with in 2026? That is my side topic. What are you struggling with in 2026? Obviously, my guy is struggling with the emotions of who he wants his quarterback to be. And I am struggling with what time to give away these Young Thug tickets. You think I should give away some right now?
0: Let's do it right now.
1: 757-823-9672. I'll take the first caller. 757-823-9672. I'm sending you to go see Young Thug. Hit me up right now, 757-823-9672. I'll just chill till they call. So, we'll take... Uh-oh, first caller. I'm taking
0: Boom,
1: the first caller.
0: First caller.
1: Hot 91, who's this?
0: Tickets right here.
4: Yep. Madeira.
1: It's who?
4: It's Madeira again.
1: Madeira. Madeira. Madeira. Am I saying your name right?
4: Yeah, with an N.
1: Nadeira.
4: Yes.
1: Nadira, what have you won anything on our station recently?
4: No, never.
1: Never?
4: This is my
2: first time.
1: Hey!
2: Congratulations.
1: Hey, look. This is huge. You got this one. You got this one. So, look, you're our winner for tonight. I'm going to hang. Let me see. I'm going to get your information. I want you to hang right there. Don't hang up. All right, we'll be right back. Stay right there. All right, look. So, this is what we're going to do. So, that was the first pair. We're going to give away another pair. So, if you didn't win these, we got some more. Now, remember, Young Thug is going to be here tomorrow. Okay? Tomorrow night. This is your last chance. This is your last pair of tickets I got. All right? Stay where you at. Don't bust no windows. It's Hot 91 Soul of Yeah.

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